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1: BFBS.
0: Radio 2.
2: Just something about you. When I'm looking at you, whatever. Keep looking at me. You're scared now. Right? Don't feel me, baby. It's just.

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2: Murder on the high seas or hunting down narco terror. The Pentagon accused.
3: This is premeditated killing outside of armed conflict. And the term we use for that is murder or summary execution.
2: Israel pushes further into Lebanon, shadowing US-Iran talks.
4: Hezbollah as well has incentive to be a spoiler in this as Iran's most prominent proxy.
2: And champions Arsenal turn the town red. Champions!

The US military says it's carried out another deadly strike on a suspected drug trafficking boat in the eastern Pacific, killing three men. It's part of the Pentagon's expanding campaign against what Washington calls narco-terrorist networks. President Trump is understood to have requested that edits be made to the US-Iran deal aimed at bringing an end to the fighting. Changes are reportedly related to the Strait of Hormuz and the removal of highly enriched uranium. And 16 people were arrested during last night's

streets of North London, celebrating their first Premier League win in 22 years. The team displayed the trophy on top of a top bus as fans lit flares, set off fireworks and waved flags. They had lost the final in the Champions League to Paris Saint-Germain the previous day.

City secured their first domestic double in women's football with a 4-0 victory over Brighton in the FA Cup final at Wembley. Celtic ensured Glasgow rivals Rangers ended the season without silverware after beating them 1-0 in the final of the Women's Scottish Cup. They held on to lift the trophy despite having Scotland defender Emma Lawton sent off. Men's title favourite Alexander Zverev has eased into the quarterfinals of the French Open tennis for the sixth year in a row. The German beat Jesper de Jong in straight sets. There were also wins for Iga Świątek and Lina Svitolina. Exeter are back up to fourth in Rugby Union's Prem thanks to a

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0: A peace deal on hold after fresh military action by both Iran and the US.
1: I don't see any meaningful progress. Both sides don't want fighting, but both sides are stuck at the moment.
0: Plus, taken from territories occupied by Russia to fight against their own.
2: They taught these children to hate native people, and such young Ukrainians come to the battlefield and kill Ukrainians.
0: And waste firms want a fiver extra charging for disposable vapes.
3: We've got to ensure it is a legal obligation if you're going to sell these products.

0: helicopter from aboard HMS Somerset provided tracking and monitoring in support of the French operation. Israel has ordered attacks against Hezbollah in the southern suburbs of Beirut, prompting many residents to evacuate the Lebanese capital. Israel's prime minister said the military would strike what he called terrorist targets in the area in response to attacks on Israeli civilians. And one of the greatest tennis players of all time, Serena Williams, is returning to competitive tennis after nearly 4 years. The 44-year-old 23-time Grand Slam champion will play in the doubles event at Queen's Club next week. That's the latest. I'm Tracy Oranshaw.
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0: Nowak as he returned home from a night out in Southampton last December and falsely accused him of racial abuse. Talks have failed to stop a tube driver's strike scheduled for tomorrow and on Thursday. The RMT union says a planned four-day working week could see drivers spending longer in their cabs. And that's the latest. I'm Verity Gibb.
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Donald Trump says Israel and Hezbollah have agreed to dial back on fighting in Lebanon. The U.S. president says he's spoken to Benjamin Netanyahu, who

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2: 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Radio 2.